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1: This is Rusty from Blount County, Alabama, and I want to say that I love what you're doing. Go, Steve Harmon.
0: Oh, man, thank you so much. Appreciate that.
1: I'm with Terry Clough, though.
0: Don't! I hear you.

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3: 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And I would like to hear Neil McCoy. Thank you.

0: Shaking You Up in 1997, Neil McCoy on Country Gold and The Shake. I'm Steve Harmon. Coming up, it's story time with Billy Jean and me. Chapter 7, How the Gatlins Convinced Billy to Stay in the Music Business. Stick around.
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0: Another Sunday in the South from Shenandoah. It's Steve Harmon. We're expecting Billy Dean to call. But when he texted, I said, oh, I'm at the dentist. I'll be done in a second.
1: Hey, buddy. How's it going?
0: No, I'm kidding.
1: Is it still numb?
0: Everything's great. Couldn't be better.
1: Perfect for a DJ, man, right? That's the worst thing a DJ and a singer can have is a dentist appointment.
0: Oh, my gosh. Do you set it up like a month and then you have to take a week off? How do you do it?
1: You sing on a bad throat, then you're done for about, you know, you're hoarse for the next 2 weeks.
0: And, you know, crazy. It didn't used to matter too much, but now they'll post it and it's like forever.
1: Well, it is, man. And,
0: you can't have a bad day anymore.
1: You can't. And I'm still singing these songs in the key I sang them in when I was in my 20s.
0: That's just refuse. Amazing.
1: Well, it's like we did a thing with Larry Gatlin on the Ryman for the Gatlin brothers, you know, and we thought they were retiring, you know. Okay, this big deal must be. Larry said, when I can't sing Done Enough Dying for You in the key of A anymore, we'll retire. But, and that's one of the hardest songs. That's where he goes, you know, he goes way up.

0: Yeah, man.
1: They've been together since they were three. And so yep. they are on this We're Gonna Retire tour. And I said to Rudy, I said, well, when do you think it'll end? He said, I'm thinking 2029. Wait. He goes, 2029? We'll start talking about it.

0: Larry, Rudy, and Steve, the Gatlin brothers on Country Gold. I'm Steve Harmon. That written by Larry Gatlin. The lady takes the cowboy every time. Well, most of the time, because I'm no cowboy. My wife Becky took me. Now, Billy Dean is here with us, and you've been hanging out with Larry Gatlin a lot, right?
1: You know, the thing, Steve, like, we've been writing songs together. We wrote this song called An American with a Remington, and that started our relationship, me and Larry. And, you know, struck it up there. And so we'd been writing some songs and we hadn't connected in a while. And we were in the dressing room alone, just the two of us. And I said, Larry, man, have you ever lost the why? I felt like I was struggling with that. And man, the first thing out of his mouth was the answer. I knew where he was going. He said, you know, Billy Boy, he said, I feel like the good Lord gave me this ability and this talent to change people's lives with the music. And just, I mean, as soon as he said, the good Lord gave me this talent, It the light bulb went on and I went, oh yeah, that's why you do it, you know, because these songs matter to people.
0: Yeah, because not everybody can do it like you. Billy Dean, Billy the Kid on Country Gold.

0: celebrating its 35th anniversary, Billy Dean's Billy the Kid on Country Gold. I'm Steve Harmon. The latest Country Gold music news, one Country Hall of Famer has his very own exhibit open now. Two country stars get on a new TV show coming up.
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friend Radley Foster on Country Gold with Just Call Me Lonesome. I'm Steve Harmon, thinking of you, Radley Foster. As I give you some Country Gold music news, Radley announced some show cancellations due to complications from sepsis that landed him in the ICU. You can leave a get well message on his Radley Foster Facebook page. I texted him to come on. He said, not yet. Not yet, Harmon. Thomas Rhett and Jordan Davis will appear in the new season of Netflix's Ransom Canyon as themselves. They're playing at a fictional festival show that'll help solve the town's financial problems. If only it was that easy. And Kenny Chesney has his own exhibit at the Country Music Hall of Fame right now. It's called Live It and Fast Forward. And he has our Country Gold Stat of the Day. Kenny's 62nd top 10 song on the country airplay chart is Carry On. And that breaks him out of the tie with Tim McGraw and George Strait for the most top 10s ever. Wow. I don't get a ta-da for him for that? Oh, that's better. Live It and Fast Forward. Kenny Chesney on Country Gold.

0: 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Now, his Country Music Hall of Fame exhibition runs through June 2027. 95 unique artifacts chronicling Kenny's path from college bluegrass to Hall of Famer. I'm Steve Harmon. On the way, a Country Gold top three countdown to test your memory.
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0: Just in case you change your mind, it's the Forrester Sisters on Country Gold. 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
0: Okay.
2: I would like to hear Ricky Skaggs, Honey, Open That Door. Thank you.
0: Welcome.

0: Honey, open that door. Ricky Skaggs on Country Gold. I'm Steve Harmon. We did have so much fun with Ricky Skaggs when he visited this show. He told us he wants to come back and do some stories behind the song. And I said, sure, anytime. Come on back anytime, old boy. This is a Country Gold Top 3. Three songs from this week in a year gone by, Lisa.
1: 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Number 3.
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2: Yes, more of the country gold music you love with me, Steve Harmon. Paul Overstreet, Country Music Hall of Fame inductee this year, is here in a few minutes to answer a question I've had for him since the early 90s. Looking forward to your requests, 855-95-

0: time like Tulsa time. Thanks to Don Williams. His son Tim Williams popped on this show, Country Gold, to talk about his dad's unreleased music he's been working on. And you can catch that conversation on our Facebook page, Country Gold with Steve Harmon. And while you're listening to that conversation on our Facebook page, leave us a DM. Leave us a request. Easy like that.
1: This is Nathan Becker from Dublin, Virginia. I'd like to hear Standing Outside the Fire by Garth Brooks.
0: You got it, buddy.

0: Garthzilla on Country Gold, standing outside the fire. Lisa, what year?
1: 1993.
0: From 1993. I'm Steve Harmon, playing what you're saying. I just made that phrase up. No, I'm kidding. I think I got it from Rick Dees. 855-958-3774.
2: This is Sam. I'm getting a little oil out in the woods in Ohio. Reba, fancy. Thank you.
0: Welcome. Did you say you're getting oil out in the woods? What was that?

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1: Hi, my name is Sandra. I'm from Canyon City, Colorado.
2: Hi, my name is Brian Colson. I'm calling out of Carroll, Michigan, and I was hoping that maybe you guys could play Alabama. I'd appreciate it.

0: Hi, Cotton from Alabama on Country Gold. I'm Steve Harmon. Paul Overstreet, Country Music Hall of Fame inductee this year, is here in a few minutes to answer a question I've had for him since the early 90s. Let's find out if my memory is good or just really bad.
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0: She Thinks My Tractor's Sexy from Kenny Chesney here on Country Gold. I'm Steve Harmon. That's written by our special guest, Paul Overstreet and Jim Collins. Paul, I'm ready to solve a mystery I've had for years. So in the early 90s, while visiting one radio personality named me, you were promoting Daddy's Come Around, and you told me this line: you never know what'll happen if you just show up for work.
1: Absolutely true. Isn't it great? That's probably been some of the best little pieces of information that I gathered out of a movie.
0: Oh, is that where it came from?
1: Yeah, it came from this guy was telling a story about his dad took him to a ball game. One of the big legends, you know, hit a ball, and the team that they were playing against had an out center fielder that got hurt or something, so they put in this rookie, and he hadn't played in the game yet, you know, and he was out there. Joe DiMaggio, I think, hit the ball, and it looked like it was sailing out of the field, you know, over the fence. And he said this rookie somehow jumped up and grabbed the ball out of the air, came down, and Joe DiMaggio said he was always really cool, never showed any emotion, you know, during the games. And when he looked out there and saw that rookie had caught his ball that was sailing out for a home run, he stopped and kicked the dirt.
0: Oh.
1: And the guy was telling his son about it. He said, you just never know what'll happen if you just show up for work.
0: There it is. Mystery solved. I wasn't insane remembering you told me that when you came to tell me about this song, Daddy's Come Around. Paul Overstreet on Country Gold.

0: over street twofer. Daddy's come around to Mama's way of thinking. Smart man in some beach from Blake Shelton. I'm Steve Harmon. 3 or 4 years ago, Chris Jansen was on the show and said, Harmon, how come you don't do more good news? I said, well, I don't know. So now we make sure to bring you some coming up.
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1: With Steve Harmon.
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0: 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Some good news?
1: I need some good news.
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1: Tennis sipping on cold truth.
0: Well, I've got some.
1: All I really need is a little good news.
0: Our good news this week is not a Country Gold human being of the day, but an animal being named Jimothy, a raccoon with an extra short neck that the world has absolutely gone crazy and fallen in love with. Jimothy has taken over the streets of Seattle and gone viral, 7 million views and counting, just by being Jimothy. The Seattle Mariners actually changed their profile picture on social media for a little while and put a picture of Jimothy with one of their team's hats on. An artist who painted Jimothy auctioned off his painting, $50,000 that he handed out to area charities. Is that not great? If you haven't seen it, we'll post it on our Facebook page. It'll make you smile. Matter of fact, word is there's more than one Jimothy. There may be a bunch. Here's Tim McGraw on Country Gold.

0: Just to See a Smile, Tim McGraw on Country Gold. I'm Steve Harmon. We're going to spin the wheel of years. Wherever it stops, that's the year we'll take our top three from. Let's see how many you can remember.
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11: 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We used to play Willie Nelson's

0: Nelson on Country Gold. Nothing I can do about it now. It's Steve Harmon, our Country Gold Top 3 Countdown. Lisa's here. Where are we going?
1: This is a Country Gold Countdown from this week, 2003. Number

fun and the tales they could tell from that red dirt road. I'm Steve Harmon. Country Gold Songs powered by you. What do you want to hear? 855-958-3774 or check out our Facebook page, Country Gold with Steve Harmon, and leave us a DM like Marie and Emma listening on 106.9 K-Sky Country. They'd sure like to hear some Mary Chapin Carpenter. I feel lucky. Okay.

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2: Hello there, I'm Steve Harmon on this first weekend of August with your 80s, 90s country, Country Gold. Billy Dean is here with a story behind a song in a few minutes. This is the Nitty Gritty Dirt Band, That Fire in the Sky. Reminds me of your eyes.

0: Fire in the Sky, the Nitty Gritty Dirt Band on Country Gold. I'm Steve Harmon. Call in. You got a request, a song, an artist, a shout out, good news, birthdays. 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
1: Hello, my name's Bettina Lee from Galveston, Indiana. I want to hear Tracy Byrds.
0: You got it. Let's go 10 rounds with Jose Cuervo. Good luck with that.

0: So much Tracy, so little time. Two Tracys, Tracy Byrd, Tracy Lawrence here on Country Gold, requested by you at 855-958-3774. Coming up, Billy Dean has decided to do some acoustic songs, and he's here with a story behind only here for a little while.
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0: Bo Cephas is in a country state of mind. Hank Williams Jr. on Country Gold. I'm Steve Harmon. Billy Dean is coming off an amazing week visiting Montana and then going through Canada, Banff, and Lake Louise. You ever, take a second to actually see these spots you play in? They're so pretty.
1: Yeah. So I just did the logistics of that. It's funny.
0: You did?
1: And I'm renting a car, and I'm doing just what you said. I'm going to drive the whole Canada run, and I'm gonna finish my book. I'll drop that little teaser on you.
0: Wait a second. You've been talking about that book since I was 20.
1: I know. I'm on my, fourth rewrite.
0: Are you driving it yourself?
1: I'm driving it myself.
0: Oh, my gosh. That's a beautiful drive. We did it. It's amazing what you'll see, the beauty. It was at a point where literally it didn't matter. Every time we made a turn, we were going to take a picture because it was so gorgeous. And that was the first 30 minutes. So we had to stop taking pictures. We were like, this is crazy.
1: Well, I tell you one thing. I've been watching all these little YouTube shorts of these people that have these encounters with bears and animals. And I was like, you won't be finding me with a window down or a sub sandwich in the front seat driving through Montana with my window down.
0: Why is this guy Billy Dean going acoustic? Coming up after We Just Disagree. Billy Dean on Country Gold.

0: Billy Dean, We Just Disagree, originally done by, of course, Dave Mason. It's Steve Harmon. Billy Dean is going acoustic, reimagining some songs. Now, why would you do that?
1: It was a kind of a challenge. When I go out and play live and I play the hits live, I play the original versions unless somebody really wants to hear, you know, the reimagined version or whatever. I usually play the original. And to really set up and let people know that we've got some really powerful new music coming.
0: Ah, well, we'll have you on for that, too. You did a really nice job with Only Here for a Little While on that reimagined version, the acoustic.
2: What's the hurry and why the running? I don't like what I'm becoming. And I'm gonna change my style.

0: I think an interesting thing about Only Here for a Little While on the reimagined version, yeah, kind of noodling with my guitar and reading the lyric, and I wasn't even paying attention subconsciously what I was doing on the guitar. I was just reading the lyric and kind of almost like if I was talking it and playing some background music. Some of the fans go, "Oh, Billy, it sounds sad now. It sounds sad." You know, I said, "Well, it's definitely different." You know, it's just amazing what the same lyric with a different set of music to it can do to the mood, you know.
1: Well, we are happy you called in, so let's play the original Only Here for a Little While, Billy Dean on Country Gold. Gonna

0: Billy Dean on Country Gold. I'm Steve Harmon. He promised to send out some pictures of his trip across Montana and Canada to Banff and Lake Louise, and I'm going to hold him to it, and we'll post it up on our Facebook page, Country Gold with Steve Harmon. Now, coming up, who has some new music, and will any of it make this show in 20 years? Only time, and you can decide that.
1: 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With Steve Harmon.
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This is Country Gold. I'm Steve Harmon, and that's our pal Joe DeMessina. Stand beside me. Joe DeMessina has a new album, Bridges, and one of our new songs in the Country Gold New Music Minute. When I first saw the title, I thought she had redone the Police song, Message in a Bottle, but no, it's her own.

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0: Haskell Flats, what hurts the most? Knowing you got to break up and then going through with it. It's Steve Harmon. This is Country Gold, our Country Gold Top 3 Countdown on the way. The top 3 songs from this weekend, and producer Alexis will give us some clues for the year coming up.
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14: Steve Ortiz, Riverside, California. I'd like to hear Travis Tritt's It's a Great Day to Be Alive. Thank you very much. Hope you all have a good day.

0: Travis Tritt on Country Gold. It's a great day to be alive. I'm Steve Harmon. A top three countdown. This week, some year in the past, Country Gold producer Alexis has some clues.
1: Well, in this year, Reba McEntire scored her first ever number one song. Can you guess which song it is? Michael Jackson debuted his never-before-seen moonwalk dance. Everybody tried doing it. Most failed at doing so. All this was in 1983.
0: I remember that.
2: 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Number three.

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0: ETC number one this week, 1983. 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
1: Hi, this is Juanita from Camden, Indiana. And I'd like to hear some Doug Stone in a different light. I love it. And nobody ever plays Doug Stone anymore. Bye.
0: Well, that's why this show exists. Doug Stone on Country Gold. Oh,

0: Doug Stone in a different light. By request on Country Gold, I'm Steve Harmon. Special thanks to our guests this week, Billy Dean, Country Music Hall of Famer Paul Overstreet. Next week, Joe DiMassina and Joe Nichols. We're doing the Joes and more of the music you love, 80s, 90s country. 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

0: Ashley Cook, it's Baby Blues, and Brian Curry here. How's it going? There's a new survey asking 2,000 adults across the country about how their finances and their love lives intersect. A quarter believe their financial situation has stopped them from finding true love, but that jumps to 40% among Gen Zers. Many feel someone's salary affects whether they'll find true love, and the average salary respondents say is needed is $106,417. That's all. Coming up, it's Dasha.
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Riley Green, Think As You Drunk, new album in September. He's also going to be part of season 30 of The Voice as a coach. I'm Brian Curry, Ella Langley on the way.

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1: 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I'm Brian Curry. 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

Luke Combs, it's BYU. My name is Penrod. Getting another week underway. If you're looking to celebrate anything today, it's National Watermelon Day. You like watermelon? I don't. That's one of those things I do not like. I like the look of them. But that really doesn't count, I guess, when it comes down to eating them, right? Shaboozy.

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1: He's a ranch hand in a pinch, man. 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
1: He wants his horse back. 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It's Cody Johnson. I'm Penrod. Thanks for making me a part of your night as we start working into a Monday. Lots of great country lined up on the way. You got your favorite country song from Hardy coming up. Plus, we'll take a ride in that blue Tacoma with Russell Dickerson. Did you get out to the movies this weekend? Seemed like everybody went and saw Spider-Man. I'll let you know what I thought of it coming up here in just a little bit.
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Hopefully Megan's feeling better after having to stop a show after three songs, including that one. And she wasn't feeling good. She went out a little upset because she couldn't go on. So hopefully she's feeling better today. Big weekend for movies. Spider-Man, the brand new day. Is that what the name of it was? I think that's what it was. It came out over the weekend and just smashed all box office numbers. I think it opened at $355 million, and that's not even the full numbers yet. I think there's still more numbers to come. At the time when that number came out, it was the second biggest box office domestic debut. Avengers Endgame, I think, was number one so far. But I went and saw Spider-Man, thought it was good. I'm going to give it a 7.8 out of 10. I did think it dragged on just a little bit too much. And there were some things I would have liked to see get wrapped up that were not wrapped up in it. But it's a setup. Let's put it that way. It's a setup for the new Avengers is coming out, Doomsday or whatever it is, in December. I liked it. I would say it's worth going to see in the theater.

0: Can't Love You Anymore. Morgan Wallen, Ella Langley on that one. Jason Aldean and Mike Carter. Party before that. Did you go out to a party this weekend? You know, Gen Zers aren't going out as much. They're staying in to party. They're not going out to party because they have financial regret when they go out. Yeah, because they just don't think they're spending their money wisely, which is great. That's good news. I can't tell you how much money me and my friends basically whizzed away when we were young, going out on the weekend. And then you're like, oh, I only got $30 to get through the rest of the week. I probably shouldn't have went out. Well, it seems like Gen Zers are staying home on the weekends and having inner parties and, well, not spending the money like we did. Let's put it that way.
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You know, our next artist has a song out with Vincent Mason. We're not going to play it yet. But the reason this song was written was about Vincent, because that's her boyfriend. On a train.

0: I didn't win the lottery over the weekend, which kind of sucks. I was hoping to do that. Although if I would have won, you might not have heard me here today, because I would be on a jet plane leaving. I'm leaving. A guy named Timothy Schultz, he's from Iowa. He actually had won a multi-billion dollar win of $28 million at one point. But he says it wasn't all champagne and limos. At the age of 21 is when he won his fortune off a 50-cent ticket. I don't know how that works, but soon he found out there's leeches everywhere. Or as Red Clay Strays would say, there's demons in the choir. He says it wasn't just friends and family asking for money either. He received stacks of letters from folks begging for help. So there was no shortage of people trying to get close for him to, give him some money. He said he felt like he was a talking ATM machine. You know what, Tim? I understand where you're coming from, but I'm definitely willing to try it for myself, to test that theory again. If I could just win the lotto, I will test it and see if you're speaking the truth.
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So if you're ever at Disney and you hear them shout code H, you know what that stands for? Well, the H stands for honey, code honey, which of course is the favorite snack of Winnie the Pooh. Winnie the Pooh, the opportune word right there, the Pooh is. So when they hear, or when you were to hear code H, that means somebody had a bathroom accident and it's requiring cleanup. Yes. So code V, of course, is for vomit. U is for the urine, all in here together. But that H, I love that code H for Winnie the Pooh.

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0: So I'm 52, going to be 53, because that's how the math works later this year. And I saw this article and I thought, you know what, this is worth talking because this is how I live my life right now. Women over 50 are prioritizing enjoyment over longevity, according to this new study. And here's what I think everybody should start living your life, especially if you're close to my age. You know what? We're only here for so long. And when we get to our age, listen, I was thankful I've gotten to this age. I was like, boy, I didn't think I'd make it this far. But now that I'm here, you don't know what's going to happen. They say you age the most between 50 and 60. So I'm using this time to have fun, to do what I want to do. And, you know, if I die penniless, that's fine. My kids can afford to bury me with their own money.
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Jenna and Liar, Jelly's ex, Bunny. Well, her post-divorce spending spree is not stopping. Recently bought a $500,000 car. Now she bought a house in Hollywood. Yeah, I don't know how much she spent on

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0: ZJK and get to drinking. I'm Penrod. I saw this article about volcano movies. I couldn't name a volcano movie if you asked me. If you said, Penrod, what's your favorite volcano movie? I'd say, Volcano? Is there one named that? Coincidentally, there is. And it is the least accurate depiction of a volcano eruption, according to science. Yeah. I would have never known. But Dante's Peak, I guess, which I think I've heard of that. I wouldn't have known it was a volcano movie. It came out in 1997. But according to scientists, experts, if you will, they say that is the, I guess, the closest, most accurate depiction of a volcano. So if you want to watch a volcano movie, there you have it. That one.
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0: 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Don't know what happened, but she's about to
1: 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Hey, making copies?
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1: Everybody's got a problem, so do I. But we ain't gonna solve them on a Saturday night. I just put a paycheck.

Well, this is insanity. That's Zach Top, south of sanity. And environmental scientists want you to pause your shower while you lather up. Say what? They say by 2055, we will face a water shortage. Yes, we will have a water shortage. So in order to make sure we have enough water, they want you to get in the shower, get yourself wet, turn the shower off, shampoo, scrub your body, turn the shower back on. No, thank you. Because, you know, there's that spot that, you know, you turn it on, it's a little chilly. Then it warms up. You're like, okay, that's perfect. Then you step in. Then if you were to shut it off again, then you're back down to cold again. Then you got to turn it back on and go through that. So that's not going to work for me.

0: playing something called the Sandwich Fair, Brantley Gilbert, coming up in September. That's actually in Illinois, the town of Sandwich. How about that? They have a town named Sandwich. I love it. And they're having a big fair there, and Brantley Gilbert, he will be playing there. Actually, I've read a little bit about this Sandwich Fair, and they get a lot of big acts that have come through, either on their way up or maybe on their way down. I hate to say Brantley's on his way down, but I saw Brantley in Peru, Illinois, matter of fact, at an airport, small little airport, when he was on his way up. So, yeah, I think he's peaked, and now I don't want to say he's on his way down, but, you know, he's going to be playing the Sandwich Fair.
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Do you know who Phil Collins is? He was a singer. He's an older singer. But he says Taylor Swift deserves to be the hugest thing in the world. I think musically, not from overeating. I think this. I don't think he's referring to overeating. But maybe he is. I don't know. If you should.

0: you go see Spider-Man yet? I did. What I thought was awesome was John Bernthal's Punisher was in it. The Punisher was in it. I wish we would have Daredevil in it, but we got the Punisher in it. And John Bernthal, he's a great actor. He actually speaking out about dogs. He says, calling, if you have a fear of pit bulls, that's dog racism. Okay. Yeah. He says he compares it to human discrimination. So if you have a fear of pit bulls, that's dog racism. Pit bulls do get a bad rap, let's be honest. They do get a bad rap. But, you know, it has to do with training. You have to take the time to train any dog, whether it's a pit bull or a chihuahua or a shih tzu. I have a Weimaraner. The Weimaraner has been in lots of training. Any dog is going to be an A, the whole one, if you don't take care of it and train it well.
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2: Nonstop country.

You know, there's plenty of places in this world that we have never, ever, like, explored yet. I mean, just not even talking about the ocean. I'm talking about land. There's so much land on this earth, truly wild places out there, that we have yet to, you know, let's say, look around. One of them being the Amazon, the rainforest. Yes. Did you know they've used, like, some fancy cameras and doing some, like, flyovers with drones? And they have found, crazy, they have found, like, 200,000 structures on the rainforest floor, or at least remnants, outlines of where structures could have been. Like, this is like rewriting history, this stuff. I just, you know what? I hope we get the answers one day. I really do.

0: Tyler Hubbard, it's land. A lot of people selling their land right now so they can make big money off all these data centers that people are protesting. And, you know, I see where people are coming from with these. I think all these data centers should be self-sustaining closed systems. And when I say that, I don't want them eating off like our water supply. Let's put it that way. They should, I mean, if they're going to take water, why not put them close to rivers and then cycle that water through and you keep it a closed system? You know, they can use solar energy and power themselves. We shouldn't have to bear the burden of all these data centers out there. Because AI's eat, that's what it is, AI eating everything. Because it takes a lot of computing power to have a robot take over the world. So just keep that in mind when these data centers want to buy your land.
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JD's, bar none. How much would you spend for some slides, some sandals? Did you hear about the new Nike sandals that they got coming out? It's ridiculous. I'll tell you about how much they're going to cost you in a bit.

0: Well, I don't know if these new Nike slides are worth your while, but it's wild if you buy them. The new Nike Air Zoom Hyper Slide, they're calling it innovative recovery slides. Yes, how about that? They promise to massage your feet back to full strength. I did not know my feet ever got weak. I got to be honest with you. That's something I did not know. They say they have three levels of vibration power, three levels of heat on these sandals. Massages run for, these are sandals we're talking about that have a massages built into 15 minute cycles. They're controlled through the pod itself or through an app with your battery life on these about an hour. 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Now we have slides, sandals, Nike Air Zoom Hyper Slides. We have to charge. And if you're wondering how much they go for, $250. If you buy them and I see you in them, I'm going to laugh at you.
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1: Party time with John Party and Boots Off. My name is Ben Rod. Do you have a crazy cat lady in your family?
2: I know what you're thinking. That's not real, Ben Rod. That's just something derogatory they say about older women who like cats.
1: No, it's real. It's totally real. A new study has confirmed that the stereotype really does ring true. Scientists from a university overseas have found that women tend to feel more attracted to their pets than men do. They surveyed more than 2,000 adults about their relationships with their animals. And yep, they women are crazy cat ladies. Now, don't get me wrong. They can be crazy dog ladies, too. But crazy cat ladies are a thing. And men do not get attached to the cats like the women do, which, you know, I'm not a big fan of cats whatsoever. Not at all. I know there's a lot of people who like cats. I am not one of them.

0: Well, I recently started drinking coffee, not booze. I've been drinking booze for a long time, but I recently kind of started drinking a little bit more coffee. My wife was a coffee drinker, a cold coffee drinker, and at first I thought, but now I'm starting to like get into it, and I'm surprised at the benefits you can get from coffee. It lowers your risk of depression. It can help you stay slim, which that would be nice. Coffee is good for your liver. It reduces the risk of Alzheimer's. It's also good for your heart. And it reduces risk of type 2 diabetes. And they say it helps with exercise. I don't know how much that is. But up to 5 cups a day, if you're over 50, can help you with all that stuff. So you're allowed, if you're 50, to have 5 cups of coffee a day. Now, we got to preface by saying, don't put all that garbage in it, because that's not any good for you. We're just talking straight up coffee.
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The lovely Miranda Lambert, Gunpowder and Lead, both of them together. Did you see that story about that kid who snuck some cannonballs into his Nana's luggage? This happened in Alabama. Yeah, and they found him on the plane going through security.

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0: can't love you anymore, well, then you probably should stop bumping uglies if you don't love each other anymore. Because we have a problem, people. You know what? They think, these scientists, researchers, think Thanos was onto something. Remember Thanos? He was in Avengers Infinity War. He wanted to erase half the population. Well, he did it with a snap of his finger, just like that. Then of course, the Avengers went back in time, got the stones, changed it, brought everybody back. But according to these scientists, they think we need to half Earth's population to just 4 billion if we want to save the planet. Yeah, because we're eating up all the resources. And if we continue at the pace we are right now, which let's just say birth rates are down. And we're what, sitting at 8.3 billion people right now? Well, they say over the next 200 years, if we don't have that, we ain't going to have much Earth left. So we're going to have to ask you to stop having sex. If you could stop doing that, that would be wonderful.
1: Got us on while you're working?
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Megan, it's medicine. I'm Penrod. So researchers have developed a tiny sensor that can detect dopamine. Yeah, that's in your body. They say they can do it from a single teardrop. And it's supposed to help possibly a painless way to check for Parkinson's disease without blood draws, needles, things like that. My question is, though, how are you going to get the person to cry? Because you got to put them through some kind of pain, whether it be physically or emotionally. So I think I'd just rather have a blood draw, to be honest with you.

0: the baby is here. Congratulations to Parker McCollum and his wife, Haley Ray. They are now a family of four. He did cancel a couple shows this past weekend, but we did find out the baby was born this past Thursday, weighing 8 pounds, 7 ounces. Another boy. Are you ready for the, name? Rocker Tommy Light McCollum. That's the baby's name. Rocker Tommy Light McCollum. A little different there. I mean, his other kid's name is Major Yancey Tyler McCollum. So I don't know if I feel bad for those kids or not yet.
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0: That's news coming from Ashley Kutz called Baby Blues. So if you're born in 57, 68, 79, 89, 2000, and 2013, you actually might not live as long as the rest of us. 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
5: Good morning, I'm Jared White with Ag News Headlines on Brownfield. Scott Custard, Vice President of Moving Parts LLC, says his expectations are for an average U.S. corn crop this year.
6: Made it through corn pollination in decent shape. That next 2 to 4 weeks is going to be critical for fill. There are areas in the west need some rain here pretty quickly. In the east, we're hearing better things.
5: Robbie Meeker, Agronomy Manager with Wiffles Hybrid, says corn aphids are once again causing issues for some Illinois farmers.
7: Seems to be isolated to the I-72 corridor in south. Now, I've had them as far north as I-80.
5: Nebraska Pork Producers Association Executive Director Seth Mitchell says the industry would like to eliminate both porcine reproductive and respiratory syndrome, MPED.
8: It's an ambitious goal, but that's where we as an industry want to get to be more profitable and be more efficient.
5: And ADM says it'll be making upgrades at 4 existing plants in the next 3 years, adding 700,000 metric tons of annual crush capacity. I'm Jared White for Brownfield.
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That's Jelly Roll. It's new. It's called Hands Up. So people born in 1957, 68, 79, 89, 2000, and 2013 live on average 5.2 years less than the rest of us. Thank goodness I was not one. 5.2 is actually a lot. Here's why. They're saying that they think it's because it's something to do with solar activity in those years. Apparently, the UV radiation from those solar rays affected the growth during pregnancy. Crazy, right? 5.2, that's actually quite a few years.

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0: That's Ella Langley. It's called Back Loving Life Again. I guess it's just Loving Life Again. I entered the back part. Hey, it's Justin. Thanks so much for getting up and starting up the morning with us. Back to school just a couple weeks out. So how many minutes per year do you guys think that you spend driving your kids around? Somebody figured it out. I'll share the story with you guys next.
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1: Well, good Monday morning to you, folks. The first business day of August. Yep, Monday, August the 3rd, and good morning to you. 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

95Q, Decatur's country home. Welcome back from the weekend. That was Russell Dickerson. And, of course, we're looking forward to that 95Q fan appreciation concert. Russell, of course, going to be taking the stage at the Devon Lakeshore Amphitheater, presented by Speed Lube. September 6th, hope to see y'all out there. That's going to be a great show. My name's Kevin. Welcome. Might be dealing with a little patchy fog this morning, otherwise mostly sunny. High going to be near 83, mostly clear tonight. Low around 62 with Kane Brown.

0: 95Q, Decatur's country home. Kevin Lambert with Hold My Beer, yodel style. Hey, a dude in Pennsylvania was busted for shoplifting recently. But then he got into a high-speed chase with the police officers because he stole the truck. Then they finally caught up to him. They found he was wearing a T-shirt that said, quote, really good at making really bad decisions. Everyone there agreed. No one laughed, though. But he did go to jail. An insurance agent in Tennessee tried to get a free drink at a Golden Corral buffet last week. He was pretending to be a cop. Unfortunately, a couple of real cops were in front of him in line. He was arrested immediately. Yeah, don't do that. Not even at a Golden Corral. Not good. And that's Hold My Beer on this Monday, 95Q.
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2: 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Milliken has been named to the 2026 Phi Theta Kappa Transfer Honor Roll, recognizing the nation's top colleges and universities for supporting transfer students. 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
13: Good morning, everybody. We'll have some on again, off again showers and storms throughout the day. Otherwise, look for a mostly cloudy sky. Daytime highs today up to around 75. Some scattered showers and storms overnight tonight. Otherwise, a cloudy sky. Lows drop down to 66. A mix of sunny clouds on Sunday. A stray shower possible in the afternoon. Highs in the upper 70s. Mostly sunny back to 80 on Monday. I'm meteorologist Jason Foltz. Have a great day, everyone.

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1: Q Country Mornings with Kevin. Hello, good morning. Might be dealing with some fog early, but could end up mostly sunny. High around 83 today. Kevin with you, and I have to talk to you about an old-fashioned dome. No, not my head. Remember those old-fashioned dome hair dryers? I can remember my mom going to the salon, and you know, when the hair would be all up in curlers, and they'd put that big dome dryer. Well, that's what I'm talking about. It actually saved a German grandmother's life. Well, at least saved her from serious injury when the ceiling of a salon where she was having her hair done completely collapsed. Now, parts of the salon ceiling broke off, but the dryer worked like a protective helmet, so she didn't get any injuries. Hey, I'm telling you, old school's the best school sometimes, right? And every summer, check this out, at Greenfield Village in Dearborn, Michigan, there's a historic baseball league that plays the game as it was played basically in the 1800s. You pitch underhand, catering to the batter, no gloves for catching, and whenever there's a good hit, the entire crowd yells, "Well struck, sir." It's really old school baseball. A lot of people show up for it every summer. Once again, it's in Dearborn, Michigan. Pretty wild. Wanted to share those stories with you. Never go wrong with a dome hair dryer is what we've learned this morning. It's 95Q.
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3: Once again, Kevin Carey from the University of Illinois Extension from the Champaign County Fair.
4: Positive youth development, it's interesting enough that agriculture has changed. Mm-hmm. 4-H has changed. Yeah. There's fewer livestock projects and a lot more other projects. And I would guess that being though you kind of grew up with the livestock side, that's still also a challenge for 4-H to make that transition for kids that, quite honestly, wasn't raised on the farm.
5: Correct. So if I'm a youth that's really interested in a poultry project or rabbits or cattle, how do I get my foot in the door to be able to understand that if my family didn't do that? Like, I know many of us that have livestock experience, you know, we're third-generation farming families, right?
4: Yes, yes.
5: And so we knew how to, like, show that heifer in the ring or go purchase that sheep and be able to exhibit it. But what happens when you're new? And so that's one of the things that I'm fortunate that we have wonderful staff in all of our units in our counties who bring that expertise, who can help that youth find a pathway and opportunity to exhibit that animal at their local county fair or even at the state fair.
4: How best do we talk to people about how they can be a benefactor, if you will, of 4-H moving forward? Because there's an awful lot of ex-4-Hers, old 4-Hers, that have immense amount of qualities that they can lend to the 4-H program now. How best to do that?
5: So one of the first ways for me is just to say it this way. We are always looking for volunteers who have expertise in key areas. And so if you're sitting listening and thinking, like, I really could step back in, we need you. And we want you. And our youth deserve to learn and experience the knowledge that you have so that they can carry that on in their future. I think the second way is to really think about folks who stay tied into, especially when we're talking about livestock and agriculture, who are tied into the industry. So many of our industry partners are very supportive of 4-H, but we know they also hire people who are supportive of the work that they do and their missions of those organizations. Yeah. We're looking for those people to join in with us too.
4: Yeah, absolutely.
5: And last but not least, our young alums who are graduating out of the 4-H program, why take a break? Go right in and volunteer.
4: Yeah.
5: Go back and help be a superintendent of a species. Go back and help judge or step up and be a club leader. Like, we need our young alums to step up with us to help keep that generation of all ages connected to the 4-H program.
4: Appreciate it. Thank you, Kevin.
5: Thank you so much.
4: Kevin Carey from the University of Illinois Extension, the 4-H Positive Youth Development Assistant Dean and Director
3: from the University of Illinois. And that was from last week from the Champaign County Fair. So I wanted to share that with you this morning. Good morning.
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0: 95Q, Decatur's country home. Waking up to a little fog, depending upon where you are. Otherwise, mostly sunny, high 83 today. Going to be pretty good tomorrow with 85 and sunny skies as well. 62 and mostly clear overnight tonight. Kevin with you, the Macon County Conservation District, inviting residents to help shape the future of Kaufman Lakeside Conservation Area. You can be a part of a public open house. It's coming up a week from tomorrow. The open house will be held from 5 to 6 at Rock Springs Nature Center. Folks can review proposed plans for improvements to the conservation area and provide feedback if you like. So you can be a part of that a week from tomorrow. And Millikan University has once again been recognized, one of the nation's top transfer-friendly institutions. A big shout-out to them. They earned a spot on the 2026 Phi Kappa Kappa Transfer Honor Roll. And this is for the sixth consecutive year. The Phi Theta Kappa Transfer Honor will recognize the schools that will demonstrate success in helping transfer students transition and complete their bachelor's degree. They're just one of 275 colleges and universities nationwide to receive the distinction. So shout out to Millikan. Way to go. Keep up the good work, as they say. It's 95Q, Decatur's country home.
1: Well, good morning once again on this August the 3rd, on this Monday, August the 3rd. I'm Gail Cunningham, your farm director, and you are on your Ag Check radio station network. Good morning. Well, it's that time where we take a look back at the overnight markets as they continue to trade electronically, and also looking back at what happened at the end of last week as we closed out July and started the new week. But not without markets. This is the first market day of August. So we expect a little bit of maneuvers, if you will, to start the month off. Last week, last Friday, the corn futures actually extended a daily losing streak to three. The market was lower start to finish on Friday, kind of preparing for maybe a big news weekend. And, well, went three or five lower. Last week, corn was 23 and a half cents lower for the week. That's more than erasing the prior week's strong gains. Well, that was in the corn market looking forward. And we're seeing a little bit of negative tone in the market for the corn yet this morning in the overnight. And from the soybean side, to end the week was unable to sustain any strength at all. It was spent most of the session being defensive moving into the first weekend of August. Beans were bounced, basically competing influencing of weather and demand. Neither one was really much of a seller to the trade. So we're seeing just a little bit of a weaker conversation going on in the bean pit this morning. Let's take a look at the numbers as we continue to trade electronically in the overnight markets on this first Monday of August. September corn is down 2 at 438 and 3 quarters in very light trade. Most everybody's moving to the new crop December corn. It's down 2 currently at 462. March corn also lightly traded down 1 and a quarter at 478 and a half. Soybean pit also very lightly traded in the overnight to start August. November soybeans down 5 and 3 quarters at 1181 and 3 quarters. January soybeans down 5 and a quarter at 1196. March soybeans down 4 and a half at $12 and a quarter of a cent. September wheat is up a quarter of a cent, just went positive, up a quarter of a cent at 639 and a half in the September wheat contract. And there was a trader that I watch every real early morning, and he said, most traders are not awake yet, but when they wake up, then they will start looking at what's really going to happen in the market for the day. I found that neat. Folks, thanks a lot for joining us. Stay right where you are. I'm Gail. Good morning.
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8: Good morning, everybody. We'll have some on-again-off-again showers and storms throughout the day. Otherwise, look for a mostly cloudy sky. Daytime highs today up to around 75. Some scattered showers and storms overnight tonight. Otherwise, a cloudy sky. Lows drop down to 66. A mix of sun and clouds on Sunday. A stray shower possible in the afternoon. Highs in the upper 70s. Mostly sunny back to 80 on Monday. I'm meteorologist Jason Foltz. Have a great day, everyone.
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0: to Getter's Country Home 95Q. Time for your country cuts on this Monday. We're going to hear from Ella Langley in a minute, but right now, Morgan Wallen, as he explains his work ethic.
1: Like, everything's so temporary and fleeting, and just in life in general. 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I don't know that I ever want to have a not made it attitude.
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0: 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Playing.

0: Raiders Country Home 95Q on a Monday. Welcome to August 3rd. Well, welcome to August. Can you believe July? And a lot of our summer's in the rearview mirror. Thanks for joining us on this Monday. It's Clean Your Floors Day, Big Forehead Day, Back to School Month. 1999 on this day, country music singer Patsy Cline received a star on the Hollywood Walk of Fame. July, by the way, was the hottest month on record ever. Powerball tonight, pretty hot, $748 million. And I think we should all go to the old Fiddler's Convention. Well, it's happening this year's version in Virginia, Galax, Virginia. It starts today, rolls through the 8th, and it's going to be the 90th annual edition of the world's oldest and largest Fiddler's Convention, drawing musicians and fans from around the country and beyond. There's competitions, late-night jam sessions, contests across string instruments, singing, and dance. So if you find yourself in Virginia this week, be sure and stop by. Spider-Man Brand New Day debuted at $355 million, the second largest domestic opening ever. And Vincent Pastore, you might remember him from The Sopranos, passed away at the age of 80. And in the U.S., air taxis could be a reality as soon as this year in some locations. I'm assuming bigger markets. These 100% electric vehicles look like drones but take off and land like helicopters. Picture a huge drone and underneath it a helicopter. That's basically what it looks like. It gave an example of an hour-long trip to a drive to the airport in a bigger city will now take around 10 minutes. It's if you feel comfortable riding in a drone. And a quick feel-good of the day. Did you know Disney screens Toy Story 5 at over 400 children's hospitals and gave away over 18,000 toys and character-inspired hospital gowns to the sick kids? I didn't know that. And that's your Back Road Buzz on this Monday, August 3rd, 95Q.
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10: Good morning, everybody. We'll have some on again, off again showers and storms throughout the day. Otherwise, look for a mostly cloudy sky. Daytime highs today up to around 75. Some scattered showers and storms overnight tonight. Otherwise, a cloudy sky. Lows drop down to 66. A mix of sunny clouds on Sunday. A stray shower possible in the afternoon. Highs in the upper 70s. Mostly sunny back to 80 on Monday. I'm meteorologist Jason Foltz. Have a great day, everyone.

0: 95Q Weird News Time. Hey, a TCA agent discovered a set of stolen Civil War era cannonballs in a passenger's suitcase during a routine security screening. It was in Alabama last month. Man, I'm just going to take these cannonballs with me on a plane. No problem here. Hey, a Norwegian driver spent a few days in jail for throwing a speed trap camera into the sea. The 19-year-old panicked when the camera caught him driving way too fast on a coastal road. It also caught him, though, ripping the camera from its mount and tossing it in the ocean. I don't know what he was thinking. It was a camera. And your last story, a guy in Florida told his wife on Sunday that he wanted a separation. Well, she didn't respond too well. She did by repeatedly zapping him with her taser. She was arrested for felony domestic battery, and yes, he kind of liked it a little bit.
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4: This is RJ Crace with your stories now. Former Sangamon County Sheriff's Deputy Sean Grayson will remain in prison. The Illinois Prisoner Review Board voted unanimously last Friday to deny Grayson's application for compassionate release. He's serving a 20-year sentence for second-degree murder after being convicted of shooting and killing Sonia Massey. He's been diagnosed with stage 4 colon cancer that spread to his liver and lungs. The state's attorney and Massey's family argued the judge knew that when handing down Grayson's sentence. Illinois is taking new steps to protect children on social media. A new law will require social media platforms to verify users' ages, and it limits how algorithms can recommend content to minors. It also strengthens privacy protections, blocks overnight notifications, and restricts location sharing. It takes effect in 2028. 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
4: 95Q Decatur's Country Home with some stories from Nashville. Parker McCollum and his wife, Haley Ray Light, have welcomed their second child. Congratulations. Now the couple turned to social media to announce the birth of their second son, and that happened August 1st. Rocker Tommy Light McCollum. During a recent concert in Salt Lake City, Jelly Roll surprised fans by revealing plans to, well, take a break from touring. He said it could be 1 or even 2 years, citing healing as his reason for stepping back. Carly Pierce will bring her fifth studio album, Honest Woman, to the Grand Ole Opry stage for the first time August 29th, one day after the record's official release. Jason Aldean says that some of the people working for him during his touring crew were pretty vocal about their negative feelings over his song, Try That in a Small Town. Those people aren't on his payroll anymore, he said. They no longer work for us, he said in a recent podcast. Post Malone is set to make a special guest appearance in Storm on Sesame Street, a new Sesame Workshop special premiering on Netflix and PBS Kids today, helping teach kids how to prepare for and recover from extreme weather. And that's the Nitty Gritty from the Music City 95Q.
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0: Good morning, everybody. We'll have some on again, off again showers and storms throughout the day. Otherwise, look for a mostly cloudy sky. Daytime highs today up to around 75. Some scattered showers and storms overnight tonight. Otherwise, a cloudy sky. Lows drop down to 66. A mix of sunny clouds on Sunday. A stray shower possible in the afternoon. Highs in the upper 70s. Mostly sunny back to 80 on Monday. I'm meteorologist Jason Foltz. Have a great day, everyone.
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0: Sky Rizzy. Sky Rizzy, you guys, it's for ulcerative colitis. Which I don't have. It has the worst song. A song in this ad makes you want to die. It's AI, it has to be. It doesn't sound like a person singing. It sounds like a melody that's meant to harm you. And it goes like, nothing is everything. Whoa. And that's the stupidest slogan. I never thought I had a shot in the advertising world, but any of us could have come up with nothing is everything. It means nothing. It could be for anything. It's not descriptive. It could be for like a cult. It could be for anything. Whoa, you know? Kevin!
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1: 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What's going on around your neck of the woods? Well, the city of Decatur, the Coalition of Neighborhood Organizations, and its National Night Out Committee inviting residents and folks to attend the 43rd annual National Night Out. It's coming up tomorrow at Dansby Park. It's a free community event. It's going to happen from 5 to 8 in the park. That's West Center Street, National Night Out, an annual campaign to strengthen relationships between law enforcement and the communities they serve. And you know what? You can stop by, enjoy some foam party fun with the kids, yard games, free food, some great activities. This year's theme is Stronger, Safer, Together. There's going to be a touch-a-truck display, mobile zoo, and even music. So be sure and stop by for that. Once again, that is 5 to 8. And with local blood donors and community organizations needing some help with some blood drives, because even nationally, blood donations are down. 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That's U.S. 36 Decatur. 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A few things going on around your neck of the woods on 95Q.
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15: 95Q. Good morning, everybody. We'll have some on again, off again showers and storms throughout the day. Otherwise, look for a mostly cloudy sky. Daytime highs today up to around 75. Some scattered showers and storms overnight tonight. Otherwise, a cloudy sky. Lows drop down to 66. A mix of sun and clouds on Sunday. A stray shower possible in the afternoon. Highs in the upper 70s. Mostly sunny, back to 80 on Monday. I'm meteorologist Jason Foltz. Have a great day, everyone.

0: time to chat about some food with our Food for Thought on a Monday. It's Grab Some Nuts Day. Be careful. It's Watermelon Day as well. And we got a bucket for you. Nothing wrong with a bucket. Well, how about a Dunkin' bucket? They're returning its popular 48-ounce iced beverage buckets for a limited time beginning August 7th here in a couple of days. It's priced at $12.99. The oversized container can be filled with any Dunkin' iced coffee or refresher beverage. It's also introducing an iced beverage bucket holder, a car cup holder compatible accessory. Wow. Okay. Hey, Food Network announced Bobby Flay's The Line, a new competition series premiering September 8th. He leads a home team of chefs against top restaurant staffs in real-time dinner service battles. The show will stream on Max. And a poll of 500 kids ages 6 to 11 found significant gaps in food knowledge among young people. Like 1 in 5 believe fruits and veggies originate in stores, while 36% don't know bananas grow on trees, and some 42% were unaware carrots grow underground. And 17% think broccoli are just simply small trees. No wonder kids don't like broccoli. I'm not going to eat a tree. You're barking up the wrong broccoli here. I don't know what that means, but that's your Food for Thought, 95Q.
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4: 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Now, Milliken has been named to the 2026 Phi Theta Kappa Transfer Honor Roll, recognizing the nation's top colleges and universities for supporting transfer students. It's the sixth straight year Milliken has earned the honor and places the university among 275 institutions nationwide. The recognition highlights Milliken's success in helping transfer students thrive through strong academic support, financial aid opportunities, and transfer credit acceptance. Ever thought about running for local office? 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Macon County Clerk Josh Tanner will explain candidate requirements, filing paperwork, deadlines, voter registration, and more. 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

0: 95Q, Decatur's country home. Kevin Lambert here as we're getting you through a Monday. Looks like high near 83, mostly sunny. 85 tomorrow with sunshine, low 62 overnight tonight. And you know what? The area is beaming with great live music right around the corner. I want to remind you, Friday at the Devon Lakeshore Amphitheater, Joe Nichols and Rodney Atkins will be taking the stage. They'll also going to have Christian music trio Kane with special guest band Reeves coming to the Devon Saturday, August 8th. This Saturday, September 6th, Russell Dickerson, our 95Q fan appreciation concert presented by Speed Lube. Hopefully that is on your calendar. And of course, we got the Illinois State Fair. A huge lineup: Bailey Zimmerman, Lainey Wilson, Matchbox 20, Warrant. Gosh, those are just a few. Ella Langley, The Chicks, and more. Of course, tickets are still available for all those shows, which will be rolling beginning August 14th through the 23rd in Springfield. So a lot of great music locally. Hopefully you can get your hands on some tickets and check it out. And who knows, you might be able to get some with us as we're celebrating 50 years on the radio, and we're celebrating all year with chances for you to win some cool stuff. 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A big thank you to them, and thank you to you. 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
1: Good Monday morning to you folks on this August the 3rd Monday morning. It is time for the opening market report here on your Ag Check radio station, Ag Network. I'm Gail Cunningham, your farm director. And this opening market report each day is brought to you by, with a special thanks, to Hettinger Precision Ag, a proud supporter of Central Illinois and Indiana ag communities. Hettinger Precision Ag provides this opening market report. Well, the Chicago Board of Trade markets are favoring to the downside as traders monitor weather and geopolitical events, potential Chinese demand. But the same volatile market factors that shaped the price action through July, they're going to still be in play as the calendar flips over to the month of August. It's going to be interesting to monitor the flows of spec funds, if you will, and the capital that it is in the grain markets this week after the commitment of trader numbers showed fund managers were large buyers coming into last week's price decline, on the charts, that is, with values now pressing a 50% correction of the July rally in both corn and soybeans. The weather remains the primary driver for corn and soybean prices today and kind of leans towards the bearish factor. Timely rains swept across the Mid-Belt Friday all the way through yesterday, and the driest location in the Northwest Belt saw some disappointing results, but this week's forecast calls for additional rainfall. With that being said, and geopolitical affecting the markets, let's take a look at the opening bell numbers. September corn in lighter trade, down 2 1/4 at 438 1/4. New crop December corn down 2.5 cents at 461 1/2. March corn down 2.5 at 477 1/4. New crop November soybeans opened the gate down 9 cents at 1178 1/2. January soybeans down 8 1/4 at 1192 3/4. And March soybeans down 7 1/4 at 1197 1/2. September wheat down 3 3/4 after being positive through the overnight, now trading at 635 1/4. September meal down $2.60 a ton at $312.40. The September soybean oil also lower, down 21 cents a pound at $67.05. This morning, the August live cattle contracts is now opening up $1.25 at $232.47. October live cattle up 12.5 cents at $227.57. The August feeder cattle contracts up $2.82 at $349.30 at the opening bell. And August lean hogs down a nickel at $98.37. That's your opening market report, thanks to Hettinger Precision Ag.
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6: Good morning, everybody. We'll have some on again, off again showers and storms throughout the day. Otherwise, look for a mostly cloudy sky. Daytime highs today up to around 75. Some scattered showers and storms overnight tonight. Otherwise, a cloudy sky. Lows drop down to 66. A mix of sun and clouds on Sunday. A stray shower possible in the afternoon. Highs in the upper 70s. Mostly sunny back to 80 on Monday. I'm meteorologist Jason Foltz. Have a great day, everyone.
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95Q, Decatur's country home with Post Malone. You know, he's going to be a special guest on Storm on Sesame Street today. It'll be on Netflix and PBS Kids. It's a new Sesame Street workshop special, and it's helping kids and teaching kids how to prepare for and recover from extreme weather. So that's pretty cool. 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

0: 95Q Weird News Time. Hey, a TCA agent discovered a set of stolen Civil War era cannonballs in a passenger suitcase during a routine security screening. It was in Alabama last month. Man, I'm just going to take these cannonballs with me on a plane. No problem here. Hey, a Norwegian driver spent a few days in jail for throwing a speed trap camera into the sea. The 19-year-old panicked when the camera caught him driving way too fast on a coastal road. It also caught him, though, ripping the camera from its mount and tossing it in the ocean. I don't know what he was thinking. It was a camera. And your last story, a guy in Florida told his wife on Sunday that he wanted a separation. Well, she didn't respond too well. She did by repeatedly zapping him with her taser. She was arrested for felony domestic battery, and yes, he kind of liked it a little bit.
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14: Good morning, everybody. We'll have some on again, off again showers and storms throughout the day. Otherwise, look for a mostly cloudy sky. Daytime highs today up to around 75. Some scattered showers and storms overnight tonight. Otherwise, a cloudy sky. Lows drop down to 66. A mix of sunny clouds on Sunday. A stray shower possible in the afternoon. Highs in the upper 70s. Mostly sunny back to 80 on Monday. I'm meteorologist Jason Foltz. Have a great day, everyone.

0: 95Q, Decatur's country home. Waking up to a little fog, depending upon where you are. Otherwise, mostly sunny, high 83 today. Going to be pretty good tomorrow with 85 and sunny skies as well. 62 and mostly clear overnight tonight. Kevin with you, the Macon County Conservation District, inviting residents to help shape the future of Kaufman Lakeside Conservation Area. You can be a part of a public open house. It's coming up a week from tomorrow. The open house will be held from 5 to 6 at Rock Springs Nature Center. Folks can review proposed plans for improvements to the conservation area and provide feedback if you like. So you can be a part of that a week from tomorrow. And Millikan University has once again been recognized, one of the nation's top transfer-friendly institutions. A big shout-out to them. They earned a spot on the 2026 Phi Kappa Kappa Transfer Honor Roll. And this is for the sixth consecutive year. The Phi Theta Kappa Transfer Honor Roll recognizes schools that will demonstrate success in helping transfer students transition and complete their bachelor's degree. They're just one of 275 colleges and universities nationwide to receive the distinction. So shout out to Millikan. Way to go. Keep up the good work, as they say. It's 95Q, Decatur's country home.
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0: Country Mornings with Kevin. Hello, good morning. Might be dealing with some fog early, but could end up mostly sunny. High around 83 today. Kevin with you, and I have to talk to you about an old-fashioned dome. No, not my head. Remember those old-fashioned dome hair dryers? I can remember my mom going to the salon, and you know, when the hair would be all up in curlers, and they'd put that big dome dryer. Well, that's what I'm talking about. It actually saved a German grandmother's life. Well, at least saved her from serious injury when the ceiling of a salon where she was having her hair done completely collapsed. Now, parts of the salon ceiling broke off, but the dryer worked like a protective helmet, so she didn't get any injuries. Hey, I'm telling you, old school's the best school sometimes, right? And every summer, check this out, at Greenfield Village in Dearborn, Michigan, there's a historic baseball league that plays the game as it was played basically in the 1800s. You pitch underhand, catering to the batter, no gloves for catching, and whenever there's a good hit, the entire crowd yells, "Well struck, sir." It's really old school baseball. A lot of people show up for it every summer. Once again, it's in Dearborn, Michigan. Pretty wild. Wanted to share those stories with you. Never go wrong with a dome hair dryer is what we've learned this morning. It's 95Q.
1: 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Former Sangamon County Sheriff's Deputy Sean Grayson will remain in prison. The Illinois Prisoner Review Board voted unanimously last Friday to deny Grayson's application for compassionate release. He's serving a 20-year sentence for second-degree murder after being convicted of shooting and killing Sonia Massey. He's been diagnosed with stage 4 colon cancer that spread to his liver and lungs. The state's attorney and Massey's family argued the judge knew that when handing down Grayson's sentence. Illinois is taking new steps to protect children on social media. A new law will require social media platforms to verify users' ages, and it limits how algorithms can recommend content to minors. It also strengthens privacy protections, blocks overnight notifications, and restricts location sharing. It takes effect in 2028. For more stories, podcasts, and videos, visit our website anytime, nowdecatur.com.
2: Good morning, folks. Once again, here on this August the 3rd, the Monday mid-morning, it is time to take an update look at the Chicago Board of Trade numbers. September corn now in the green along with wheat. September corn up 2.5 at 443.25. December new crop corn now trading up 2.25 at 466.25. March corn up 2.25 at 482. New crop November soybeans still a little bit lower, down 1.5 at 11.86. January soybeans down a penny at $12.25 a bushel. And March soybeans down a quarter of a cent at $12.04.5. September wheat still in the green at 4.25, now currently trading at $6.43.25. September meal down $2 a ton at $312.90. September soybean oil up 75 cents a pound at $68.01. August live cattle up $1.32 at $233.07. October live cattle up $1.85 at $2.29 and a dime. August feeder cattle up $2.65 at $3.50.67. October feeder cattle up $3.30 at $3.38.65. August lean hogs down 70 cents at $98.15. October lean hogs down 70 cents at $84.12 and trading. The Dow Jones up 570 points at 53,204. The dollar's down 7.5 points. Crude oil down $5.47 a barrel at $79.20. September silver down 43 cents an ounce at $57.35. The gold is down $15 an ounce at 40.33. That's your market update during the mid-morning here on your Ag Check radio station, Ag Network. Good morning. I'm Gil Cunningham. 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
6: Good morning, everybody. We'll have some on again, off again showers and storms throughout the day. Otherwise, look for a mostly cloudy sky. Daytime highs today up to around 75. Some scattered showers and storms overnight tonight. Otherwise, a cloudy sky. Lows drop down to 66. A mix of sunny clouds on Sunday. A stray shower possible in the afternoon. Highs in the upper 70s. Mostly sunny back to 80 on Monday. I'm meteorologist Jason Foltz. Have a great day, everyone.
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How country feels? Song you still love to hear from Randy Houser. Well, it feels good. Good morning. I'm Scott, and she's making Maroney's Madison Decatur's Country Home 95Q.

0: Gators Country Home 95Q Carry On, Kenny Chesney. Got a new album out next month now, September 25th, Silver Sands Marina, which is a real place up in the New England area. Now, Kenny, guess how many albums this is going to be for him that he's put out? 21st album for Kenny Chesney. Still doing it, getting played on the radio. Longevity for his career. Well, coming up, Lainey Wilson will be at the State Fair Saturday, August 15th. There's very, very, very few tickets available. Ticketmaster.com. I know the track still had some tickets available where you could stand next to the people you go with, and at least. Otherwise, it was just singles up in the grandstand I saw last time. Jason Aldean also on the way, and also Jetta Roll, his latest Hands Up. Dig them up. And the weather, we'll check it. Man, today, oh, what a nice day today.
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5: 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Milliken has been named to the 2026 Phi Theta Kappa Transfer Honor Roll, recognizing the nation's top colleges and universities for supporting transfer students. It's the sixth straight year Milliken has earned the honor and places the university among 275 institutions nationwide. 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

0: 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Hands up. Latest from Jelly Roll. Now, breaking news over the weekend. Jelly Roll announced he's going to take a year or maybe two off of touring to kind of recover and get through his family stuff, the divorce that's already finalized with Bunny XO. And, you know, when they first got divorced, it was all peaches and cream and, oh, blah, blah, blah. We're so happy. We're fine. I've been through it twice. You're never fine going through a divorce. So I'm proud of Jelly Roll taking some time off. I don't think it'll be 2 years. A lot of money being thrown around for these concert tours and everything. So at least give him 6 months to a year off and recover and then get back out there full strength. Jelly Roll will be back. I know he will be. Well, coming back, we got Kane Brown's Woman Parmalee and also John Party's Boots Off next.
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2: 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I'm Delos Yonke. Well, corn contracts started the day lower. They were lower in the overnight, but they've actually worked their way a couple of cents higher here. September up 2.5, 443 and a quarter. December up 2.5, 466 and a half. March up 2, 481 and three quarters. September soybeans down 1 3/4, 1169. November down 2, 1185 and a half. Jan down 1.5, 1199 and three quarters. September wheat up 4 3/4, 644. KC up 2.5, 710. Livestock, October lean hogs down 70, 84.15. October live cattle up $2.07, 229.32. September feeders up 390, 347.67. Dow Jones is up 609 points. 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
8: 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A nice Monday, at least. You got to work, but hey, the weather's good. Partly cloudy up to 82. Partly cloudy tonight as well. Low 62. Tomorrow, Tuesday, you're never going to guess it. Partly cloudy, some sun, and 85.
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Decatur's Country Home 95Q just had Morgan Wallen. He closed out his big summer stadium concert tour in Philly over the weekend. I heard that tour brought over $500 million, and that's a lot of dough, man. Corey Kent and Co. Wetzel.

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0: Decatur's Country Home 95Q. Killing Me, latest from Parker McCollum. Well, he's got a latest in his life. New son. His second son just arrived, him and his wife, Haley Ray Light McCollum. Welcomed in, get this name, Rocker Tommy Light McCollum. A couple of days ago, 8 pounds, 7 ounces, bundle of joy. The proud parents are Rocker Tommy Light McCollum. Coming to the ring. Sounds like a wrestling name. I'm sorry there, Parker. I had a guy that came to the Devon over the weekend that looked just like Parker McCollum. That's why I was calling him all weekend. Tall with the ball cap on. I'm like, hey, it's Parker McCollum. We'll be right back with Carrie Underwood. Song you still love to hear from her, Before He Cheats. Dan and Shane. Also, Max McDown, who's Uncle Cade, played for the Bears. Duh Bears. Be right back with Duh Weather Forecast.
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5: 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Milliken has been named to the 2026 Phi Theta Kappa Transfer Honor Roll, recognizing the nation's top colleges and universities for supporting transfer students. 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
0: 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Partly cloudy today, up to 82. Also partly cloudy tonight. Temperatures are great, aren't they? Low 62. Tomorrow, Tuesday, partly cloudy,

Decatur's Country Home, 95Q, Carrie Underwood, song you still love to hear before he cheats. American Idol will be underway probably in January. Dan and Shay now.

0: Decatur's Country Home 95Q. You know, peppy music in the background to it, but it's a meaningful message from Dan and Shay. If you need some help, say so. You got friends always there for you. You really do. Coming up, Riley Green, who's got a Decatur connection. Jake Garner from the Mountain Zion Decatur area is his lead guitarist. You can hear him play on Change My Mind when we come back in a minute. Also, we're going to go back. Song you still love to hear. Crank it up a little extra to 11. Kenny Chesney. Yeah. John Morgan as well. His song, Kid Myself, is around the bend. Hang with me. And so is the 90s High Noon Saloon. 217-423-9595. You can always text or call. 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
2: 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Partly cloudy, 82. Partly cloudy this evening as well, low 62. And tomorrow, Tuesday, another nice day on tap for you. Partly cloudy and 85.
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High Noon Saloon underway. The 90s High Noon Saloon. 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

dead. I wanna go on being me once my eulogy's been read. 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

0: Thank you. Thank you very much. Decatur's Country Home 95Q, 90s High Noon Slew from 1993. My Cowboys are winning the Super Bowl. How about them Cowboys? Well, maybe you're a Bears fan. They're going to be good this year, too. I'm so ready for football, man. Joe Diffie, missed that guy. Been gone a few years. We got your request coming up, 217-423-9595. Text him in is the best way, or Scott Chapman at CIMG.media 24/7. You can draw me a line whenever you think of a good song, like Garth Brooks' Rodeo, Shania Twain's Forever and For Always coming up, and a legacy song that will take you up on high. A little coy reference to the title coming up in a minute. You're going to love that one when we go back even before the 90s and do a legacy song, because we've been doing this for 50 years here at 95Q, and we're not changing country since day one, and we're going to stay that way. And the 90s High Noon Saloon comes back in just a brief moment.
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2: This is RJ Crace with your stories now. Former Sangamon County Sheriff's Deputy Sean Grayson will remain in prison. The Illinois Prisoner Review Board voted unanimously last Friday to deny Grayson's application for compassionate release. He's serving a 20-year sentence for second-degree murder after being convicted of shooting and killing Sonia Massey. He's been diagnosed with stage 4 colon cancer that spread to his liver and lungs. The state's attorney and Massey's family argued the judge knew that when handing down Grayson's sentence. Illinois is taking new steps to protect children on social media. A new law will require social media platforms to verify users' ages, and it limits how algorithms can recommend content to minors. It also strengthens privacy protections, blocks overnight notifications, and restricts location sharing. It takes effect in 2028. For more stories, podcasts, and videos, visit our website anytime, nowdecatur.com.
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3: 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Partly cloudy, up to 82. Some sun peeking out. Partly cloudy tonight, low 62. Tomorrow, sun peeking out with the clouds at 85. It's the 90s High Noon Saloon. How about, oh, it's a damned old rodeo. Garth.

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Decatur's Country Hall of 95 Q, Shania Twain, 90s High Noon Saloon. New album for Shania out, Little Miss Twain. Okay, we're going to go way back. 1972, before our existence even, but we would have been playing this in 76. 95 Q in the 90s. High Noon Saloon, John Denver, Rocky Mountain High.

0: Decatur's Country Home, 95Q. 90s High Noon Slew. That's a throwback even further to 72. So in 76, when we were born, we would have still been playing that. Henry John Duchendorf Jr. Yeah, we know him as John Denver. Now, that was inspired by his move to Colorado 3 years before putting out that song. And it's now a state song for Colorado, of course. Rocky Mountain High. Ah. Coming up, Jody Messina, Reba, whatever else you can think of by texting in 217-423-9595 or Scott Chapman at CIMG.media is my email. You can reach me any time of the day. I don't care what hour it is. Send me what you're thinking of for a 90s song in the 90s. High Noon Slew. We'll be right back.
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was right. Decatur's Country Home, 95Q90's High Noon Saloon. Jody Messina's I'm All Right, written by Phil Vassar. I got another Vassar Penn song coming up in a minute from Colin Array, Little Red Rodeo. But first, ooh, serious one here. Good one. Reba and Still, 90's High Noon Saloon.

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17: 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Great day today, sun and clouds, 82. Partly cloudy this evening, low 62. Tomorrow, Tuesday, sun and clouds and 85. Going back to 1992, written by Alan Jackson and Randy Travis. They were going to pitch it to B.B. King, but they decided, oh, Alan will do it. She's got the rhythm. I got the blues. 90s, high noon saloon.
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0: 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Stella Lefty is her stage name. Lefkowski is her real last name. She grew up in Chicago, went to New Trier High School up there in Chicagoland. Now, she did borrow a little bit of that melody from Noah Kahan, but, and he gets credit on it. But when she put it out on TikTok, I saw the story. She just had that hook. That was it. And then it did so well, got so many, you know, hits or whatever you want to call it on TikTok. I'm not a big TikTok guy, but I do have it. And so I guess I got to write the rest of it. She did, and oh, pretty doggone good. Great song, Boston, from Stella Lefty. Coming up, Luke Combs, Lainey Wilson with John Mayer playing the guitar, phone keys, wallet. We'll see Lainey at the State Fair in, oh, under 2 weeks. Wow. Chris Stapleton, too. Oh, Tennessee Whiskey for my friend Paulette. Every time I play that, she goes cray cray. We'll be back with the weather, too.
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2: 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Former Sangamon County Sheriff's Deputy Sean Grayson will remain in prison. The Illinois Prisoner Review Board voted unanimously last Friday to deny Grayson's application for compassionate release. He's serving a 20-year sentence for second-degree murder after being convicted of shooting and killing Sonia Massey. He's been diagnosed with stage 4 colon cancer that spread to his liver and lungs. The state's attorney and Massey's family argued the judge knew that when handing down Grayson's sentence. Illinois is taking new steps to protect children on social media. A new law will require social media platforms to verify users' ages, and it limits how algorithms can recommend content to minors. It also strengthens privacy protections, blocks overnight notifications, and restricts location sharing. It takes effect in 2028. 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
6: 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The temperatures are awesome. 82 today. Partly cloudy tonight, low 62. Another nice day for your Tuesday tomorrow. Partly cloudy, sun, and 85.

0: Well, I am at work. You keep me sane. I stream you all day. Thank you.
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The newly married, the newlywed, Lainey Wilson is John Mayer playing the strings of the guitar and

0: Decatur's Country Home 95Q. Lady Wilson, John Mayer helping her out on the music. Phone keys one. I got all three in my hands. Oops. Just dropped my keys. So anyway, go pick them up, Scott. Okay. Be right back after I do that. Bailey Zimmerman's Chevy Silverado. Bailey also at the State Fair the night before Laney on the 14th, and Laney's the 15th. Oh, that's a back-to-back night, ain't it? The Grandstand in Springfield. I'm going to be there. Blake Shelton, Honeybee, song you still love to hear. And also the latest from Cody Johnson. It is a hoot and a holler song. Horseback when we come back.
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3: 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'Cause she's a gold digger with a quick trigger. 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
2: Good afternoon to you folks on this third day of August on this Monday afternoon. It is time for the closing market report here on your Ag Check radio station. Well, let's take a look at the closing numbers. And we saw green come back on the screen. September corn up 8.5 at 449 and a quarter. December new crop corn up 8.5 at 472 and a half. And March corn up 8.5 at 488 and a quarter. New crop November soybeans up 4.75 at the end of the day and closed today at 11.92 and a quarter. January soybeans up 5.75 at 12.07. And March soybeans up 7 at 12.11 and 3 quarters. September wheat double digits higher, up 11 and 3 quarters at 6.51. September soybean meal up a half a dollar a ton at 3.15.40. September soybean oil up $1.53 a pound at 68.79. Live cattle actually turned around along with feeder cattle and hogs as well during midday and closed 65 cents lower in the August live cattle contracts, closing at 231 and a dime. October live cattle down 52 and a half at 226.72. August feeder cattle down 20 cents, closing at 347.82. And October feeder cattle closed the gate $1.65 lower at 333.70. August lean hogs down $1.32.5 at 97.52. And October lean hogs down $1.17 at 83.67 at the close. The Dow Jones now trading 627 points higher at 53,264. The dollar up 3.1 points. Crude oil down $4.70 a barrel at $79.97. That's your closing market report. Market chat coming up with Cody Dest a little after 2 o'clock.
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8: 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I am loving this weather now. Partly cloudy, some sun peeking out. 82 is all today. Partly cloudy this evening, low 62. And tomorrow, Tuesday, another great day. Partly cloudy, some sun too. 85.
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Scott, I start my day with a little whiskey drink. I'm doing some right now. Maybe. You never know, right? Jason Aldean.

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0: Decatur's Country Home, 95Q. Hudson Westbrook painted you pretty. Hudson just closed out the tour with Morgan Wallen the other night. He got to open for him. Quite the opportunity for Hudson, who won a state championship, maybe two there in Texas. I know at least one playing football. Be back with Shaboozy. Got good news. That's the name of the song, too. Yeah. Jordan Davis and also Russell Dickerson. Worth your wild. A play on the old phrase, worth your while. But Russell, September 6th, that's next month now. Time's running out. Get your tickets. DevonAmphitheater.com for the 95Q Fan Appreciation Concert presented by Speed Lube. I'm trying to be all big and announcery. Thanks, JR and a bunch. We'll be there September 6th. That's a Sunday at the Devon. See you there.
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3: This is R.J. Crace with your stories now. Former Sangamon County Sheriff's Deputy Sean Grayson will remain in prison. The Illinois Prisoner Review Board voted unanimously last Friday to deny Grayson's application for compassionate release. He's serving a 20-year sentence for second-degree murder after being convicted of shooting and killing Sonia Massey. He's been diagnosed with stage 4 colon cancer that spread to his liver and lungs. The state's attorney and Massey's family argued the judge knew that when handing down Grayson's sentence. Illinois is taking new steps to protect children on social media. A new law will require social media platforms to verify users' ages, and it limits how algorithms can recommend content to minors. It also strengthens privacy protections, blocks overnight notifications, and restricts location sharing. It takes effect in 2028. 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
0: 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Today, just beauteous. Partly cloudy, up to 82. I made up a new word, didn't I? Beauteous. Tonight, partly cloudy, low 62. And tomorrow, beauteous.

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It's okay if you want to dance around your workplace. You got my permission. I'll even sign you a note. 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

0: 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You can see him, Russell Dickerson, the 95Q Fan Appreciation Show, presented by Speed Lube. Now, of course, Russell had a little wordplay in that title there, Worth Your While, and also Butterfly by Crazy Town, a song from the late 90s. The writers of that get credit. There's a little mention about their, you know, Sugar Baby, that part. And also, Red Hot Chili Peppers members get credit because it was a little bit of their Pretty Little Ditty song in there. So they've all have a country song now, believe it or not. Flea, Anthony Kiedis, and all those guys of Chili Peppers have had a country song, and that just makes my day. Coming up, a new one from Luke Combs, Rethink Some Things is the title. Also, Sam Hunt and Morgan Wallen, fresh off his ending of his stadium tour, brought in a few bucks to $500 million. Are you kidding me? Woo. We'll be right back.
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9: 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Partly cloudy tonight, low 62. Tomorrow, partly cloudy, some sun peeking out, and 85 for the high.
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Well, happy Monday to you, friend. Welcome, third day of August. Woo! And we're sitting at 82. Loving that. George Burge coming up after 2 Sweet.

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0: George Burge and Luke Bryan at Decatur's Country Home 95Q. Happy Monday to you, friend. Did you have a good weekend? I mean, as far as ducks go, it was a great weekend. Very wet, obviously. My garden, loved every minute of it. All my flowers, too. I cannot wait to see the progress over the next week from all that rain. Loving it. But this week, we've got a great week of weather ahead, and we need it because we got another great week of live country music heading our way Friday night at the Devon. Woo! Macon County Farm Bureau presenting Joe Nichols and Rodney Atkins. We'll be talking about that here in just a bit. Of course, we are getting really close now to the Illinois State Fair, and that's a full lineup of nothing but really all of our favorites. So we'll dive into that here in just a bit. Josh Ross on the way. So's Dustin Lynch.
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2: This is RJ Crace with your stories now. Illinois has launched a new food assistance program to help residents who recently lost SNAP benefits because of new federal work requirements. Eligible households will automatically receive a one-time $400 payment through the state's new FRESH program. Lawmakers set aside $70 million after an estimated 150,000 Illinoisans were expected to lose federal food assistance. State officials say the payments are intended to help families cope with rising grocery costs while funding remains available. The Macon County Conservation District is seeking public input on proposed improvements to Kaufman Lakeside Conservation Area. There's an open house on the 11th from 5 to 6 at Rock Springs Nature Center. Plans include a new hiking trail, fishing pier, pollinator garden, interpretive shelter, and parking area. You can review the proposed designs, ask questions, and give feedback. 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
0: 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They got a gorgeous night ahead, clear skies, a low of 62. And then our Tuesday, sunny, maybe a few afternoon clouds, but a high of 86. Tomorrow night, partly cloudy, down to 65. 80s pretty much the rest of the week. 70s on Thursday, with showers possible. Absolutely gorgeous. Loving it. We are sitting at 82 in downtown right now. Tucker Wetmore on the way for you. And we've got details coming up on something pretty interesting happening for Shaboozey. Gonna go big time. Big time. We'll talk about that right after this.

0: 82 degrees in downtown Decatur. How are you? Happy Monday. It's Trish. What a gorgeous Monday, right? Oh, I just love those big white fluffy clouds all up in the sky. That's just so pretty, especially out over the cornfields. Oh, one of my favorite views. And it looks like this is what we're looking at all week long, with the exception of Thursday. We do have a chance for some showers then. We'll talk about that forecast here in a little bit. Right now, I want to talk about Shaboozey. His song, High Noon, well, it has now been named as ESPN's 2026 to 2027 college football anthem. How cool is that? Now, that's off of his new album that he's got coming out, which was, well, actually, it's out now. It just came out Friday. Sweet. Well, it's called Outlaw, Cherry Lee, and Other Western Tales. And he says, and I quote, "I'm excited for the song to be a part of the energy, tradition, and memories of the game." That's big time right there. Woo! Good job, Shaboozey.
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6: 95Q. We've got clear skies for tonight. 62 as the low. Sunshine on the way for our Tuesday. Maybe a few afternoon clouds. We'll see a high of 86. Partly cloudy tomorrow night, down to 65. Look ahead to Friday. You know, we've got the big concert coming at the Devon, courtesy of the Macon County Farm Bureau, Joe Nichols and Rodney Adkins. Looks like we've got great weather ahead for that as well. Downtown right now, we're sitting at a beautiful 82 degrees. Of course, your weather being brought to you by Bob Ridings, with 1,000 vehicles to choose from in their family of dealerships. Brad Paisley on the way for you. Jason Aldean coming up as well, and we're about a month away from the 95Q Fan Appreciation Concert happening at the Devon. We'll talk about that after this.

Kenny Chesney and Decatur's Country Home 95Q. It's definitely summertime out there. How much do you spend on the weekends? Is it $400 bucks?

0: kid myself. That's John Morgan at Decatur's Country Home, 95Q. Well, did you have a great weekend? Was it an expensive weekend? Aren't they all? I feel like just to walk out the door now, on average, I'm going to spend about $200. Just hands down, going to happen. Yes, part of that is going to include buying a plant. It's going to happen. Again, my money, and it's not meth, so stop judging. Otherwise, yeah, it looks like what they're saying now, the average American spends right at about $400 on summer activities every weekend. Now, here's how they break it down, because I've got a serious problem with this. The breakdown, they say, is $61 for dining out, $60 for hosting gatherings, $59 for attending celebrations and gifts, $57 for entertainment, $55 for outdoor activities, $54 for self-care and wellness, and then $51 for transportation. Who's doing all that in a weekend? In one single weekend. See, that's why you can't count on none of that. And they only had $61 for food. All $400's going towards that. Duh.
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4: This is RJ Crace with your stories now. Illinois has launched a new food assistance program to help residents who recently lost SNAP benefits because of new federal work requirements. Eligible households will automatically receive a one-time $400 payment through the state's new FRESH program. Lawmakers set aside $70 million after an estimated 150,000 Illinoisans were expected to lose federal food assistance. State officials say the payments are intended to help families cope with rising grocery costs while funding remains available. The Macon County Conservation District is seeking public input on proposed improvements to Kaufman Lakeside Conservation Area. There's an open house on the 11th from 5 to 6 at Rock Springs Nature Center. Plans include a new hiking trail, fishing pier, pollinator garden, interpretive shelter, and parking area. You can review the proposed designs, ask questions, and give feedback. 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
0: 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They've got 1,000 vehicles to choose from in their family of dealerships. Clear skies tonight. We're looking at a low of 62. Sunny for our Tuesday. Some afternoon clouds. 86 for the high. Partly cloudy tomorrow night, down to 65. 80s the whole rest of the week. Next chance for showers comes on Thursday. And we could just see a high of 77 that day. Definitely love that. Dan and Jay on the way for you. So's Joe Nichols. Always got the phone lines open if there's something that you want to request. 217-423-9595. Just a month away from the 95Q Fan Appreciation at the Devon. We're going to be talking about that coming up.

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Joe Nichols, you can see him do that one Friday night at the Devon. Macon County Farm Bureau presenting Joe Nichols and Rodney Adkins. We got the details right after this.

0: Decatur's Country Home 95Q. Well, happy Monday to you. How are you? It's Trish. Of course, that was the latest from Dan and Shay. Joe Nichols before that, which I'm super excited to see right here Friday night at the Devon. Of course, the Macon County Farm Bureau presenting Joe Nichols and Rodney Atkins, two of our favorites we're going to always love right here. The weather is going to be gorgeous. You can still score tickets. Head on over to devonamphitheater.com. And don't forget, we're looking at, you know, winding down the season. So before you know it, they're going to be closing up shop over there at the Devon. And if you've sat around always saying, man, I want to get down there and see a show, well, get on it. There's some good ones coming up. Those that I just talked about on Friday. Later in the month, the Country Tribute Night. That's always a fun night. That's going to be on the 28th. And yes, Russell Dickerson going to be here Labor Day weekend, Sunday night, for the 95Q Fan Appreciation Concert. You can still get tickets for that right now. 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
13: The gorgeousness just continues. We got some clear skies heading our way tonight. We'll see a low in the lower 60s, right about 62. Sunshine for our Tuesday in the afternoon, maybe a few clouds. 86 for the high, partly cloudy tomorrow night, and down to 65. 80s the whole rest of the week. 81 in downtown right now. And, of course, your weather being brought to you by Bob Ridings. They've got 1,000 vehicles to choose from in their family of dealerships. We'll be talking to Chad out there in Bob Ridings in Pena in just a little bit. If you're looking for an affordable vehicle, I have a feeling you're going to want to hear what he has to say. Stick around.
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5: 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Happy Monday to you. Welcome. 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
6: 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The price on that out the door after fees is $25,402. That wow. One's not going to last long, Trish.
5: Absolutely not. 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Holy cow.
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7: This is RJ Crace with your stories now. Former Sangamon County Sheriff's Deputy Sean Grayson will remain in prison. The Illinois Prisoner Review Board voted unanimously last Friday to deny Grayson's application for compassionate release. He's serving a 20-year sentence for second-degree murder after being convicted of shooting and killing Sonia Massey. He's been diagnosed with stage 4 colon cancer that spread to his liver and lungs. The state's attorney and Massey's family argued the judge knew that when handing down Grayson's sentence. Illinois is taking new steps to protect children on social media. A new law will require social media platforms to verify users' ages, and it limits how algorithms can recommend content to minors. It also strengthens privacy protections, blocks overnight notifications, and restricts location sharing. It takes effect in 2028. 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
1: Your weather at 95Q being brought to you by Jesse Heating and Air, equipped to handle all your comfort needs. Clear skies tonight, 62 as the low. We'll see maybe a few afternoon clouds tomorrow. Otherwise, sunshine and 86. Then partly cloudy tomorrow night, down to 65. Looking at 80s the whole rest of the week. Next chance for rain comes in on Thursday. Darn near perfect in downtown right now. Looking at 81 gorgeous degrees coming up. Tyler Hubbard, Lauren Elena, Shabuzi also on the way. Probably pretty proud of himself right now. His song High Noon has now been named ESPN's 2026 to 2027 college football anthem. Here you go, Shabuzi. I'm sure he is very proud of himself.

I'm about 7 inches short of that. 5'9", Tyler Hubbard for you. One we're going to always love at Decatur's Country Home for 50 years. We are 95Q. Lady A and Luke Combs on the way. It's Lauren Elena and Chase Matthew for you now. All My Exes.

0: Well, happy Monday. Welcome. It's Trish with the Afternoon Drive, 81 in downtown right now. We can only hope for weather this good for the Illinois State Fair. We're coming up on, 10 days away from it now, kicking off? Of course, August 13th through the 23rd, the rodeo, Friday and Saturday nights, both kicking off at 7:30. Our first big concert, Bailey Zimmerman, that's Friday night. Gonna be so much fun. I cannot wait. Of course, any of the shows, you need to head on over to Ticketmaster.com, and that's how you score tickets there. All of a sudden, all except for Ella Langley, though, you know, that's been sold out forever. So if you did get tickets on that, congratulations to you. But Lainey Wilson, of course, being Saturday, they got the truck and tractor pulls. That's the 17th and the 19th. Big monster truck show. Ooh. State Fair is one of my favorite times.
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That's one we're going to always love from Luke Combs at Decatur's Country Home for 50 years now. We are 95Q. Bailey Zimmerman coming up after Lady A. Of course, we are now just 11 days away from seeing him right here in Q Country.

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Well, how about that? Head on over to Netflix right now. Check out Storm on Sesame Street. It's a Sesame Street version of that song from Posty and Morgan. How cool, right?

0: Decatur's Country Home, 95Q. That was Zach Topps, South of Sanity. We're going to take a look at that forecast here in just a little bit. Going to be pretty important to you, especially if you have outdoor plans of any sort for the weekend. Of course, I know a lot of you heading to the Devon on Friday night. Macon County Farm Bureau presenting Joe Nichols and Rodney Atkins. That's going to be a lot of fun. And of course, Rodney Atkins been here before. I've seen Joe Nichols a few times as well, but seeing them together on the same stage, same night at the Devon, it's going to be so much fun. And right now, Mother Nature is really shining a light on us. It's going to be a great week as far as weather goes. So definitely get your tickets, devonamphitheater.com, if you have not already. And while you're there, go ahead and get them for the later in the month, the show Country Tribute Night. That's a lot of fun, too. It's on the 28th. Hope to see you there.
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0: 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Clear skies tonight, 62 for the low. Our Tuesday going to be sunny, maybe a few afternoon clouds, otherwise 86, then down to 65 tomorrow night with partly cloudy skies. 80s, mid-80s the whole rest of the week. 70s on Thursday, though, with a chance for showers. We're sitting at 81 in downtown right now. Mitchell Tenpenny on the way, Nate Smith and Parker McCollum. You can always get your requests in by texting 217-423-9595.

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betcha he's gonna do that one Friday night live right here at the Devon. It's Rodney Atkins. 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

0: You're killing me. Parker McCollum at Decatur's Country Home, 95 Cute. No, really, they're killing me. I was just reading the story, and I don't think I quite got from it what they were trying to do. But apparently some police officers out in New Jersey, they are dressing up as shrubs. They're trying to catch distracted drivers. I guess it's a major problem out there. I think it's a major problem everywhere. But see what they're doing. Like I said, they're putting shrubs on them because I guess that's a thing. And they're meant to look like a bush on the sidewalk because that's where all the bushes are, is on the sidewalk. But the problem is they're standing. So I guess it's making them look more like Sasquatches because I guess Sasquatches wear bushes when they leave the forest. What? And then what? So can you tell me this? How are you not distracting drivers by doing that to begin with, was what you're going to write the ticket for? What? Who? What? Huh?
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Truth About You. Mitchell Tenpenny wrapping it up for me. Rachel D is here. She's going to hang out with you the rest of the evening. I'll be back here Tuesday afternoon.

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